This happened years ago. I was with military intelligence in Arizona. I mentioned some experiences I had had overseas, and somehow the subject of UFOs came up, and he said, "Well, would you like to see some aliens?" I said, "You must be joking," and he said,

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The mouth was very small. There were three males and two females. The largest of them was 3.5 feet tall. He told me from a study of the brain, they estimated one was 2

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Because a noise that's been made to stay woke me up while I dozed away. And the television that has settled in my room shows the doom within the sound of sirens. Within the sound of sirens. The comfy couch and I, we watched alone, with my hunger slowly grown. For a minute I got off my ass, took some crisps, filled my glass. When my eyes were grabbed by the might of the sight as such, and I was touched by the sound of sirens. And on the naked screen there was a speech that really made a buzz. The man in charge was quite shocking, blue in the face he kept knocking his head up against the brick wall that's been written on. His time has come.

People, I hope you will understand. Sirens are a helping hand. They woke me up so that I can see the struggle against.

the tyrants, tanks, and the banks. We'll be silenced to the sound of sirens. They will be silenced through the sound of sirens. They will be silenced through the sound of sirens. They will be silenced through the sound of sirens. They will be silenced.

0: Sonia.
1: Eu bien. Enfin,
2: oh, mais tu délires.
1: Rrrr, rrrr, rrrr, rrrr, rrrr.

0: Rylene.
1: Mm-hmm.
0: I've been thinking.
1: Mm-hmm.
0: About shopping, actually. It's so dreamy.
1: Creamy.
0: Like, the discovery of the possibilities. Shopping's just like life.
1: Right, that's a pretty fucked up idea if ever I've heard one.
0: It's my self-expression. Choosing what you put in your shopping trolley is SE.
2: Self-expression.
0: Mm. Expressing your choice through what brand of soap you buy is the big I.
2: Important.
0: We only got back from Bali last week, and I'm telling you, the markets were the best part of the experience. You know, there I had a total E
2: expression
0: situation. You think everything is market strategy. Well, there, I could be just simply in a is-now situation.
1: Wow, yeah.
0: Like, I was in total response climate. I'm talking about an excitement factor here,
1: uh-huh.
0: Rylan. You know, I felt impulsive.
1: Mm-hmm.
0: In a radical sort of way. I felt I had a oneness with the customer traffic. Like we were sharing the same DF.
2: Discriminating fantasy.
0: The same needs. Like we had to experience the same takeaway fried dumplings.
1: Mm-hmm. Like, yeah, I mean, I think I know what you mean. Like, yesterday I felt I'd been given this need to go to DJs. It's sort of this trans world mantra. Beyond the Euro Cathedral Enterprise statement, I mean, we're talking serious meditational values here, right? I mean, like, your eye, and I mean here, not your inner eye, your third eye, but just your regular plain vanilla eye, right? Your eyes led, like almost transported to the next enlightenment. I mean, it's like the way of the cross, except instead of getting a rusty nail in your paw, you get a holiday to Fiji for two with a hire car thrown in. I felt I'd been given this particular message to come into that particular store on that particular day, like it was from the Bible or the Quran or something.
0: Yeah, you see it, don't
1: you? Yeah.
0: It's like the pill for your violin depots.
2: Depression.
0: If I'm feeling down, I go to DJs too.
1: Wow.
0: Yeah, it's in the Arvo normally. And I crunch
2: Eat.
0: One of their cream cakes, the biggest one I can see. And if I'm really down, then I go right the way through the whole deck.
2: Shop.
0: And take one cake from each shuffle what they got on display. Cherries, cream, banana, strawberry delight, chocolate fudge strudel, rice, coconut, cranberry jelly, peanut curdle, etc.
1: Then?
0: Then I go and deposit.
2: Throw up.
0: All over George Street.

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0: hand in the dirt, as the eyes of your corpses lay rotting in my slimy thoroughfare. The shutters lifted in ancient temperance building high on Poacher's Hill, and red mutant eyes gazed down on Hunger City. No more big babies. Fleas the size of rats sat on racks the size of cats, and 10,000 people had spread into swing tribes, covered in the highest of the star-eyed skyscrapers, like packs of dogs assaulting the glass fronts of Lovnia, ripping away, wrapping, linking, shining silver floors. Now let down this family badge of sapphire and platinum.
1: The end is the

Hello, teenage America. 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And, actually, I really fucked up in Europe. Now that I've done it all over, nobody else will accept me. I've come home to my mother's.

0: What's the name of this place?
1: You're new here, aren't you?
0: Where?
1: Do you want breakfast?
0: Where is this?
1: The village.
0: Yes.
1: I'll see if coffee's ready.
0: Where's the police station?
1: There isn't one.
0: Can I use your phone?
1: Oh, we haven't got one.
0: Where can I make a call?
1: Well, there's a phone box around the corner.
0: Thank you.

0: I suppose you're wondering what you're doing here.
1: It had crossed my mind. What's it all about?
0: Sit down and I'll tell you. It's a question of your resignation.
1: Go on.
0: The information in your head is priceless. I don't think you realize what a valuable property you've become. A man like you is worth a great deal on the open market.
1: Who brought me here?
0: I know how you feel, believe me. And they have taken quite a liberty.
1: Who are they?
0: A lot of people are curious about what lies behind your resignation. You had a brilliant career. Your record is impeccable. They want to know why you suddenly left.

0: Where am I?
1: In the village.
0: What do you want?
1: Information.
0: Whose side are you on?
1: That would be telling. We want information.
0: Information. Information.
2: You won't get it.
1: By hook or by crook, we will.
2: Who are you?
1: The new number two.
2: Who is number one?
0: You are number six.
2: I am not a number. I am a free man.

0: Do you still think you can escape, number six?
1: Well, I'm going to do better than that.
0: Oh.
1: Going to escape and come back.
0: Come back?
1: I mean, escape, come back, wipe this place off the face of the earth, obliterate it, and you with it.

In mid-1968, while we were completing Switched on Bach, Bob Moog heard the Third Brandenburg and commented, "Wow, there are so many colors." This was the last thing I expected to hear, because by then, we were well aware just how limited was the number of different sounding synthesizer timbres. Yet somehow, we had pulled a rabbit out of the hat, so to speak, and created an illusion even good enough to fool Bob, who knew his instrument very well. Naive propaganda to the contrary, there are actually only a handful of basic analog synthesizer sounds, such as sine, square, or white noise. Contrast this with the dozens of basic timbres within acoustic instruments, such as

0: Got a piece of luck. We start our election campaign today.
1: Elections? In this place?
0: Of course, we make our choice every 12 months. Every citizen has a choice. Are you going to run?
1: Like blazes, the first chance I get.

I am sitting in a room different from the one you are in now. I am recording the sound of my speaking voice, and I am going to play it back into the room again and again until the resonant frequencies of the room reinforce themselves so that any semblance of my speech, with perhaps the exception of rhythm, is destroyed. What you will hear then are the natural resonant frequencies of the room articulated by speech. I regard this activity not so much as a demonstration of a physical fact, but more as a way to smooth out any irregularities my speech might have.

The Synthesis of Music, an exploration of the world of musical sound, introducing the RCA Electronic Music Synthesizer, a system capable of creating any sound which has ever been produced and any sound that may be imagined by the human mind.

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1: Quiet!
0: Quiet!
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0: Quiet! Quiet! Quiet!
3: Nothing to do with Rangers. What was it? Mystic, no fun games. To me, that's the biggest game you can get.
0: Sperme.